I send you my silent prayer, baby, so you'll be all right. That's Shanice up 3 to number 31 on the weekly Top 40 Countdown. Rick Dees coming to you outdoors from Hawaii right now. And I'd love to play the hits for you nonstop right here. Number 30, it's Color House. She's

0: From around the world, their color house. Cherie Crenn on lead vocals, born in Sydney, Australia, raised in Tasmania and Los Angeles, now in London, and toddling up three more to number 30 with Innocent Child, Rigney's and the Secret Past of Michael Bolton. He didn't start life as Michael Bolton. He was Michael Bolotin, B-O-L-O-T-I-N. And at the age of 16, he shortened his own name to make it catchier and then changed it legally. And now Bolotin is a distant thing of the past, and Bolton has really caught on. Number 29, Steel Bars.
1: I'm

0: Steel Bars. Michael Bolton makes a huge leap on the countdown this weekend, up 10 from last week to number 29 this weekend. That makes 5 hits in less than a year off of the Time, Love, and Tenderness CD. This is your friend Rick Dees, and what is busking, and why was Rod Stewart arrested for it? We'll tell you coming up next. And I've been receiving these cassettes every week now from this guy named Mark Silverman, who just is an absolute kamikaze with a telephone. He candid phones people, and we got permission to run this one. This guy called the Hollywood Roosevelt Hotel. I mean, he calls places in New York and in New Zealand. He calls Canada, but this time it was the Hollywood Roosevelt Hotel, and he is Mr. Sylvester Stallone. You cannot tell the difference. I listened to the tape. See what you think. This is supposedly Stallone and his bachelor party. And roll them.
1: Good morning, by the famous Hollywood Roosevelt.
2: Yeah, this is Sylvester Stallone.
1: Who?
2: Sylvester Stallone.
1: The real one?
2: Yeah.
1: You sound like him.
2: Yeah, yes, indeed.
1: Oh.
2: Far as I know, actually. Yeah, I'd like to hold a bachelor party May 22nd. I was wondering if I could speak to somebody, excuse me, that maybe can help me with the plan and the decoration when I'd like to do this.
1: Is that for you?
2: Yeah.
1: You're getting married?
3: Wait a minute. That's
2: yeah, I certainly am. Let's not make that big of a...
1: he says he is.
2: Yeah, let's not make that big of a...
1: My girlfriend says, is it really you? I go, he says it is.
2: Oh, yeah.
1: You sound like him.
2: Yeah, please, let's not make that big of a deal about it. I'd like to just to get down to the... I have a little plan I'd like to do, if you can...
1: Okay, so you know what? I'm going to direct you to, let me see, somebody in catering.
2: Oh, that'd be perfect.
1: That would be perfect?
2: Yeah.
1: Okay, one moment,
3: it is.
1: Okay?
2: Yeah.
3: You are.
4: Catering office, this is Lucifer. How may I help you?
2: Yes, Lucifer.
4: Yes.
2: Yes, this is Sylvester Stallone.
4: Hello.
2: Yes, I'm having a bachelor party.
4: All right.
2: Yeah. And what I'd like to do is, I met the woman I'm going to marry in Hawaii.
4: Yes.
2: And I'd like to have this pretty much a Hawaiian theme, and I'd like to go over some of the plans that I've devised.
4: Okay.
2: All right, first of all, I want it to be decorated sort of like a Polynesian type of thing.
4: Right.
2: Yeah, so like in front of the door, where everybody walks in, I want to have like a 10-foot coconut.
4: Right.
2: And so after the guests walk through the coconut, they walk in and there's, you have all the usherettes dressed in grass skirts and they're doing the hula hula, whatever they do. And it's like a luau.
4: Right.
2: Would you be able to do that?
4: Yeah, we will be able to do that.
2: Is there a way we could bring in tanks of water and have surfers surfing throughout, like, the lobby area?
4: That's fine, perfectly fine.
2: Yeah, I want them just to be surfing throughout the lobby and water splashing around.
4: Right.
2: I want this to be amazing, like an old Hollywood event.
4: Right.
2: Is there a way you could wear a grass skirt and sort of dive into a tank and announce that the bachelor party is going on?
4: Who will do that?
2: You.
4: No.
2: Let me hear you say, aloha!
4: No.
2: Then I'm canceling the entire event.
4: Thank you.
0: Wouldn't wear the grass skirt. Stay here. We're going toward number one.
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0: Hey, good luck to all the finalists participating in the National Spelling Bee Finals coming up this Wednesday and Thursday in Washington, D.C. I still remember a guy who won that from my hometown of Greensboro, North Carolina, David LaBelle. Wherever David is right now, we're still thinking about you, Dave, and hope you might be listening somewhere in the world. Here we go, number 28 on the countdown, Mitch Malloy. And this spells hit anything at all.

Mitch Malloy powering his way up three. It's number 28 on the countdown. Anything at all? And you can't tell it now, but when Mitch started singing, he was a soprano in his church choir at the age of six. Non-stop hits on the weekly top 40 countdown. Number 27, the man once arrested in Spain for busking. Busking, by the way, is singing for money on the street. Rod Stewart was doing that. Rod was charged with vagrancy. They sent him back to England from Spain. And I don't know if he ever even goes to Spain anymore. He's kind of scared of that country. Here he is, Rod, redoing Elton John, your song. It's a-

0: Rod Stewart salutes Elton John and your song, making a jump of 5 on the weekly top 40 this weekend. Number 27, as we come to you from our special outdoor studio in Maui. Oh, this is a beautiful place. And if you want to come, I have another trip to give away to Maui. 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
0: This is it, flying up 11 from last week. It's a bona fide hit for Wilson Phillips and the biggest jumper of the week. You won't see

Wendy, China, Carney, and You Won't See Me Cry. It's Wilson Phillips at number 26, our biggest jumper of the week. Nonstop to a guy who has not seen the countdown in about, what, 4 years now? Lionel Richie, welcome back. Number 25, Do It To Me.

Academy Award winner on the countdown. That's Lionel Richie and Do It To Me. He's up 5 from last week, number 25 on the weekly Top 40 Countdown. What did he earn his Oscar for? Somebody wanted to know that on the request line just then. He earned his Oscar for Say You, Say Me. It's original music from the film White Nights. Lionel Richie, the only Oscar winner on the countdown this weekend. By the way, if you would like to talk to us, here's your number, 1-800-742-5333. 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Nonstop at number 24, John Cicada, Just Another Day.

from Miami and a request for Fort Lauderdale. Thank you for calling us. That's John Cicada, his first hit on the weekly Top 40, and he's going up four from last week. Number 24 with Just Another Day. John's new hit CD includes a Spanish language version of the song you just heard. If you want it, it's called Otro Día Más Sin Verte. Abroche su cinturón, por favor. It's a hit in South America right now. And Orale Pues, Ricardo Diaz right here. Just Who Is Misery's poster boy. He and his hit are coming up next. And let's take a look right now at this date in musical history. Back in 1966, 26 years ago, there was a group called the Castiles who completed their first album in 1966. They had a lead singer, a 16-year-old from Freehold, New Jersey, named Bruce Springsteen. We don't know why, but that album has never been released. But the D's Sleaze Spies got a hold of the master tapes. Are you ready? A special inside sneak look at Springsteen at age 16.

0: positive. There's hope for everybody. That was Bruce Springsteen at age 16. Well, they're pointing and laughing.
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right, now here's the man that Spin magazine calls Misery's poster boy because of his melancholy songs. I think we need to get him over to Maui for a week, don't you think? Here's Robert Smith with The Cure at number 23, High.

It's The Cure performing Thursday in Chapel Hill, North Carolina at the Dean Dome. 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Rick Dees and Nonstop Music on the weekly top 40. At number 22, Chris Walker this week.

0: 23. He's got a hit. It's Chris Walker. Take Time on the weekly Top 40 Countdown, down to number 22 this weekend. Chris's debut album is called First Time and includes a duet with Grammy Award winner Lisa Fisher. It's a great song if you get a chance to listen to it. Next, a hit from Dr. Bonnie Raitt. I said Dr. Bonnie Raitt. And first, though, let's take a little fantasy trip together. What would it be like if Beethoven were here in the 90s and were giving a concert tour? What do you think it would be like?
1: Come on, you all know this one. I want your help. Clap your hands, stamp your feet. Come on, sing along. You can do better than that, Pittsburgh. Let me hear you.

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2: Congratulations, Dr. Bonnie Raitt. It's true, Bonnie was just awarded an honorary doctorate in music from Berklee College of Music in recognition of her prestigious career. So the good doctor is at number 21 on the countdown this weekend. Not the only one.

Now love takes on a different meaning. Together till the end of time. That's Bonnie Raitt rolling ahead forward to number 21 with Not the Only One. It's the weekly top 40 countdown. Number 20, Rick Dees right here with TLC.

Gang's Jungle Boogie. That's TLC coasting down one, number 20 on the weekly top 40 countdown. Rick D's filling up your weekend with hits. And thank you so much for being here. Number 19 of Nonstop Music. And the lady who won the title of Miss Skinny Legs at the age of 9. It was in a contest to promote a song of the same name, Skinny Legs. Here's the winner, Jody Watley. And I'm the one you

0: Jody Watley slinking down to number 19 on the countdown this weekend. She's in the market for a new man in her life. And here you go. If anybody wants to get with Jody Watley, she wants a man who is honest, romantic, full of surprises, and with a sense of humor. You have to be somewhere between the age of 25 to 40, and applicants can fax us right now to get in touch with Jody Watley. She wants you. Here's the fax machine number at the Weekly Top 40, area code 213-464-4300. 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We might as well play Cupid. I mean, if Jody wants a man, let's find one. Well, you've heard of MTV, but what is ZTV? 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All right, let's compare answers. 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
0: Some happy birthday wishes going out from the Weekly Top 40 this weekend, too. Happy birthday to the Scorpions' Klaus Meine. Klaus is 44. Tommy Page with his hits, 22 this weekend. Happy birthday, Tommy. And if yours is this weekend, happy birthday from the Weekly Top 40. Here's number 18, recorded in his home studio in Maidenhead, England, complete with his two children running in and out during recording sessions. He loves that family feel. Howard Jones and Lift Me.

It's a non-stop music mix. Howard Jones up 4, number 18, and Lift Me Up to number 17. The longest song ever to hit top 10 on the weekly top 40. This is it. Queen.

0: After a month in the top 10, Queen down to number 17. That's Bohemian Rhapsody. And thanks to Wayne's World.
1: We're not worthy.
0: Yes, you are.
1: We're not worthy.
0: 5 minutes, 57 seconds long to make it the longest song ever to make it to top 10 on the countdown. Rick Dees and the artist who will be featured prominently when ZTV premieres this fall. You've heard of MTV. Well, this is ZTV, a new music video station devoted solely to gospel artists. At number 16, she's ZTV's Amy Grant. I'll remember you.

0: moves up 8 to number 16 on the countdown, and she has finally stopped feeling guilty about her success. And Amy says there might be better singers and songwriters than she, but she believes that God has her as a star right now for some reason, and she's going to use all that power and enjoy it. Good for you, Amy. Well, who is better at identifying music, men or women? This has been an argument that's gone down through ages. Who is better at identifying music? Well, we've done a full study on this subject, and I'll have the answers. It could be a surprise. Men versus women. Coming up next.
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0: All right, the war is on. Who is better at recognizing music? Is it women or is it men? Years and years of study have gone into this question, and the answer, according to scientific evidence, the answer is women. When specific musical passages were played at identical low-volume levels, women consistently identify the passages more accurately than men. And the reason they say is that women have better high-frequency hearing, and they always will. So we just got to say,
12: we're not worthy! We're not worthy!
0: Here's one that men and women recognize because it's a hit at all frequencies. At number 15, Genesis.

we both know what can happen, so hold on, my heart. Genesis on the weekly top 40. They're up 6 this weekend, number 15. And Mike and Tony and Phil will be in Pittsburgh on Tuesday night at Three River Stadium. This is Rick Dees. I love to play them nonstop, so let's do it. At number 14, another band on the road, touching down Wednesday in Denver. Fiddler's Green is the place for Mr. Big. And Just Take My Heart. It's late.

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Number 14, Just Take My Heart. It's nonstop music on the weekly Top 40. Here you go. Number 13, A Big Request for Chicago. Thank you so much, Ugly Kid Joe. Everything about you.

0: Ugly Kid Joe. After reaching the top 10, they fall back to number 13. That's Everything About You. I was backstage with Ugly Kid Joe, and I walked up to him, and I said, how do you do your hair? How do you make it look like that? And these are the words.
1: Well, I put some lemon.
2: Lemon?
1: Lemon juice on my hair.
0: Yeah.
1: And then I add it with a touch of vinegar and mayonnaise.
0: Mayonnaise.
1: Scramble it up, and then rub it on your head. And then you get a pair of scissors,
2: right,
1: and you just cut a line around your head. And then from that standpoint, you don't try to cut over the line. So then you get like some little plickers, and you just plick. And it takes about an hour and a half to just plick about one section of an area. So
3: plickers.
0: Yeah. Plickers. Whatever plickers are, I guess that means like little tweezers is what they, tweezers. Lemon juice, mayonnaise, tweezers, plickers. That's how we came up with Ugly Kid Joe. Number 13 on the countdown. Stay here, we got the top 10 coming up.
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2: Nothing like a great May weekend and the hits. And this is National Public Relations Week coming up. And our nominee for Public Relations Person of the Week, Ms. Dale Carlson, who is here at the Maui Intercontinental Resort. Dale, let's give it up for her. Having our every whim. Good job, Dale. And here you go, just for you, at number 12, Celine Dion. And If You Asked Me To.

She'll be in the world-famous Hollywood Bowl with Michael Bolton on July 13th. It's Celine Dion, accelerating 5 from last week. Number 12 on the weekly Top 40, If You Ask Me To. At number 11, here's the man dubbed the People's Poet of Australia after giving a free rooftop concert in Brisbane.

0: It's a Japanese song recorded in Japan at Warner Pioneer Studios, as well as his very own Paisley Park Studios in Minneapolis. Prince, a man of the world with a new power generation, easing down five. It's number 11 on the countdown this weekend. It's Rick Dees coming to you live from our Maui Outdoor Studios at the Intercontinental Hotel this Memorial Day weekend in the U.S. and all over the world. It's a pleasure to play the hits for you, and a hit by an honest-to-goodness real-life king on the countdown this weekend. Stay here. We've got the top 10 coming up. It is the weekly Top 40 Countdown.
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0: 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And we count them down all the way to number one on the great stations like Hawaii.

He's K Big FM in Hilo, home of DC in the morning. Kauai's Kong FM. Honolulu and the other islands are locked in right now to 93.1 KQMQ. And let's dive into it. At number 10 from the weekly top 40 hot list, it's Def Leppard. Do we want to get

Let's Get Rocked, Adrenalize, the number one album from Def Leppard, and it's number one all over the world right now, and up two to number 10 on the countdown. It's nonstop weekend music. Rick Dees right here with Sophie B. Hawkins. Number 9, Damn, I Wish I Was Your Lover.

You're the only shoe that fits. I can't imagine I'll grow out of it. Damn, I wish I was your lover. Sophie B. Hawkins, who once had a band called Sophie's Private Waves, and now she's gone solo, and she goes up 5 to number 9, her first hit on the weekly Top 40. This is Rick Dees and the man who was made an honorary king. A village named Crinjabo near the Ivory Coast of Africa said, "Michael Jackson, you're the man, you're the king." And you can see him in his crown on the cover of Ebony magazine, last week? Number 8 from King Michael Jackson, In the Closet.

0: Michael Jackson writhing and grinding up five more to number eight. That's in the closet. And what does Michael Jackson like to do on weekends? Just like you, he likes to rent videos. So I thought, Michael, if you're listening, these are the top five video rentals this week for Memorial Day weekend all over the U.S. Memorial Day meaning that we honor the soldiers who fell in war. So it is a very solemn occasion that has turned into a beer-drinking weekend from sea to shining sea. I got to tell you, at number five, Boys in the Hood, about life in South Central Los Angeles, which has been in the news a lot these days. At number four, Fisher King, with Robin Williams playing a homeless man. Number three, Denzel Washington, Ricochet. At number two, Curly Sue with Jim Belushi. And the number one video rental favorite? Congratulations, Bruce Willis, the last Boy Scout, which just did fair at the box office, but in video rental is doing great. Stay here, another chance for you to win a trip to Maui and bask in the glorious sunshine. Coming up in seconds.
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6: Weekend weather forecast. Friday will be a high of 1 degree. It will be sunny, but a wind chill of minus 13 in the morning.
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0: In the middle of the top 10 now we are, and it's amazing how one small decision can make a difference in someone's life. He wanted a drum set for Christmas. His parents did not want the awful noise they make. So 8-year-old Ryan Adams got a guitar instead, and it was love at first strum. 25 years later, he is still at it. At number 7, Bryan Adams and Thought I'd Died and Gone to Heaven.

Bryan Adams dipping slightly down 3 to number 7 on the weekly top 40 countdown. We just checked, and Bryan is on his way to Europe this weekend. He's going to stay over and then go to Athens, Greece to begin the next leg of his tour next Saturday. This is Rick Dees, and the way we do it is nonstop. Now, 5 years ago, this was the band appearing in Rome with a sound system so loud it set off burglar alarms for miles around. They really crank it up. At number 6, U2. 1. Is it?

0: U2, and after 2 weeks at number two, they lose their grip. They didn't make it to number one, and I thought they would. It's a fall four to number six on the weekly top 40. Caboodles want you to experience that life that everybody craves, that island life at the Maui Intercontinental Resort for yourself. Luxurious. Your every wish is catered to, beginning with a limo at the airport, and then you're whisked away to a tropical paradise. It can be yours. Just identify this backward song. There you go. Now put your answer down on a postcard. What is the name of that song? Who sings it? I forgot to tell you, too, we include his and hers portable compact disc players with a selection of CDs so you can have them in Hawaii with you. And $500 inside this Caboodles organizer. You like this?
1: I like that.
0: All right. And if you'll just hurry and send your answer to me while you're thinking about it, to Rick D's, right here at the Maui Getaway, Box 196, Hollywood, California, 90078. Ellen K. is at the fax machine, and what's that number?
2: 213-464-4300.
0: And answering the request line, too. That's 213-464-4300. Thank you so much for trying to win. I feel good about it for you. And thanks to the Maui Intercontinental Resort, Hawaiian Airlines, Caboodles, Makeup and Beauty Organizers, you've got it together, Caboodles. What was number one on this Memorial Day weekend back in 1989? Let's take a look together coming up next and get to number one real fast from right now.
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0: And exactly 3 years ago today, 1989, this was number one.

0: And 3 years and eight top 10 hits later, she's really going strong. She's a married woman now with a number 5 hit. Paula Abdul with her husband, Emilio Abdul, pushing her all the way. And will you marry me?
1: Just

0: That's a hot running song all over America this weekend when they go out for their holiday and they put on their Sony Walkman and blast it. It's got Crisscross and Jump. And thank you, David Crory, for calling in for that. David is a professional golfer and a marketing specialist and wanted to hear that. Up 3 to number 4 on the weekly Top 40 Countdown. This is Rick Dees and coming up. Okay, there's the bosses.
1: Yeah.
0: Yes, hello. I certainly will. Yeah, I'll pass that along. Okay, gotcha, boss. Thank you. I have just gotten authorization from the boss of the weekly Top 40, the radio station, to play the top three. Okay,
2: all
0: here
2: right.
0: We go. The top three coming up. And in an effort to make a little extra money on the side from D's Discount Productions this weekend.
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2: Nothing but the hits. Here we go at number 3 and the group that qualifies as the most tattooed on the weekly top 40 countdown. Dozens between the four of them, including a huge totem pole eagle that's across Anthony Kiedis' back, and there's a portrait of Jimi Hendrix on Flea's left shoulder. It's the Red Hot Chili Peppers' Under the Bridge.

Oh, would they like to be number one? They've never even been in the top 10, and now look at them knocking on the door. Red Hot Chili Peppers, a serious bid, and bulldozing their way up six. That's a big jump up to number 3 on the weekly top 40.

0: got to live and learn. That's Joe Public, up one from last week at number two. They'd love to be number one, too. They've never had one themselves. But they got to knock off a very strong song at number one. Let's show Jake, the drummer of Joe Public. He wanted to see what the competition was. He plays the drums. He has the wild head braids. He said, what song could keep us out of number one? Let's check out the competition and go all the way to the top in just a few seconds.
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0: This is number one.

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0: 3 weeks at number one for My Lovin'. You ain't never going to get it. Oh, no. There's the boss. Yeah. Yes, what did you want? All right, okay, I'll do it. Boss wanted to hear the drum one more time for some reason. He loves this drum. All the way to the top, and congratulations, En Vogue. You got number one this week, holding on for three straight weeks. It's the weekly Top 40, produced by Paul Libeskind. Does a great job. Written by Lon Whalen. Thank you so much, Nick Vestuto, Reggie Collins, Dennis Clark, Ellen Kay, and all the people on the request lines this weekend.
1: You'll pay me for it.
0: We're coming to you from Maui. We got to tell you, if you ever get a chance, come to Maui to the Intercontinental Resort. You will be glad you did. The weekly Top 40 comes out all over the world on CD Media. God bless you. Have a fantastic weekend. You deserve it. 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
1: 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Shockingly Hard Question.
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1: 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Shockingly Hard Question.
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1: Lynn's Heating, Cooling, Sewer, and Drain provides comfort straight to your door. When the pink truck arrives with the driver on the throne, your troubles are over. 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

Laundry, dishes, emails, everything's on repeat. 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
1: 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Shockingly Hard Question.
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1: Tomorrow morning, join us for the last week of May. 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
2: This is a throwdown, a showdown. Hell no, I can't slow down. It's gonna go.

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4: Weekend weather forecast. Friday will be a high of 1 degree. It will be sunny, but a wind chill of -13 in the morning.
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and aloha from Maui. It's Rick Dees in our hidden weekly Top 40 studios in Maui. What a beautiful garden island, and this is Memorial Day weekend. And let me just say, in the words of the natives, Olukala holu hiha huho. It's the most beautiful place in the world. Thank you so much, the Intercontinental Resort, for allowing us to have a little bit of Polynesian paralysis here. We're going to come to you on the weekly Top 40. We're taking our Memorial Day weekend vacation just with you. And this is our weekly Top 40 No Budget Orchestra in the background. Thank you, guys. It's Memorial Day weekend, and we're going to go in the middle of the show and lay a six-pack of beer on the tomb of the unknown tourist. More things going on. You have your chance to win a beautiful makeup and beauty organizer from Caboodles. And we got a weekly Top 40 Sure Shot from the motion picture Mo Money with Damon Wayans. This is Janet Jackson and Luther Vandross. A lot of requests for this one already. Help from Ralph Tresvant and Belle Biv DeVoe on it, too. The best things in life are free.

Oh, yes. There's a smash in the future right there. Luther Vandross with Janet Jackson and help from a lot of friends and the best things in life for free. The weekly top 40 sure shot this weekend. Here's number 40, a hit for the Jackson 5 back in 70. And now it could be the eighth number one in a row for Mariah Carey. I'll be there.

Mariah Carey live, debuting at number 40. That's a remake of I'll Be There. And the first time that was sung by the Jacksons, Michael was 9.5 years old. Just going on 10, he had to have his hair pruned every week. That was the Jackson style back then. Here's number 39 from East London. The outfield is back. This is close.

0: tonight. You're just a bit closer to me. That's The Outfield debuting on The Countdown, number 39. And, of course, Tony Lewis on vocals and bass. John Spinks handling guitar and keyboards. Rick Dees with the oral cavity for you right here. Next, a hit about a man who likes big rear ends. And he put it to music. Go figure. Plus, try to win that trip from Maui we have on the weekly Top 40 Challenge. And there's a fax number. If you have a fax machine anywhere in the world, area code 213-464-4300. And thank you so much from Honolulu, listening to 93.1 KQMQ right now. Somebody wanted to know if I had ever played any sports and what did I play? Thank you for even caring. First of all, this is all I've ever really done. I tried to play baseball one time, but, you know, radio and being an entertainer is all I have ever really done. I do have an audio tape my parents made of when I played baseball one time. They had a play-by-play announcer and everything. I was all nervous at bat, and my mom sent me this tape, so this is why I got into broadcasting. 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
5: Oh!
0: Or posterior at number 38, Sir Mix-a-Lot and Baby Got Back.
5: Oh my God, Becky, look at her butt. It is so big. She looks like one of those rap guys' girlfriends, but, you know, who understands those rap guys? They only talk to her because she looks like a total prostitute, okay? I mean, her butt is just so big. I can't believe it's just so round. It's like out there. I mean, gross. Look. She's just so

Well, there's nothing like a hit about a rear end, huh? That's Sir Mix-a-Lot. And debuting at number 38 on the weekly Top 40 Countdown, Baby Got Back. At number 37 is Rick Dees and the guy from Canada, Tom Cochran, with his first weekly Top 40 hit, Life is a Highway.

0: all about making the most of what life has to offer you. Life is a highway, and I want to ride it all night long. Tom Cochran hitting the weekly top 40 at number 37. That's his first hit ever. And I understand in Canada right now, he and his family are celebrating, turning up the radio real loudly, listening to CFTR out of Toronto right now in the countdown. Thank you so much. All right, let me invite you to paradise right now for a little Polynesian paralysis. Win a trip to Maui right now, the gorgeous Maui Intercontinental Resort. You stay for 6 nights. We throw in a rental car for you. You have all the fun you can possibly imagine. And there's so much more. The ultimate getaway with the crystal blue Pacific at your doorstep. We'll even throw in a limo from the airport and back, okay? $500 in spending money tucked inside your wallet from the weekly top 40. And how do you pack? With Caboodle's organizers. They just make everything fit, all your makeup and everything else. Even Ellen K from our show has been using Caboodle's for how many years now, Ellen?
1: About 25.
0: No, come on.
1: Seriously.
0: And you're only 26 years old.
1: Isn't that great? It holds everything.
0: It really does.
1: Mascara, lip gloss, lipstick, lip liner, eyelash curler, mascara, eyeshadow.
0: Thank you so much. Go back to the phone,
1: powder,
0: please.
1: Powder, blush.
0: Go back to the weekly top 40 phone, please. Request line, please.
1: Well, okay, Rick, but it also holds my hairbrush.
0: Yeah, that's fine. Thank you so much. If you want to win, start by identifying this top 10 hit. We're going to play backwards. What is the answer? Artist and title on a postcard, please. And get ready for your trip to Maui. It's Rick Dees and the Caboodles Maui Getaway. Box 196, Hollywood, California, 90078. You have a fax machine? How about faxing your entry to us? Area code 213-464-4300. It's very simple. I pick a winner at random who listens to this. And tells me what that backward hit is. It's very simple. Thank you, Hawaiian Airlines, Maui Intercontinental Resort, Caboodles, and everybody else, because this show has no budget. But it's so much fun to play the hits. And get ready for more of the highest debut of the week coming up just moments away.
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0: Nothing like a weekend full of hits. And I was checking, you know what platinum status is for a single? That's over 1 million copies sold. And only 3 have achieved platinum status on the countdown so far in 92. Jump by Chris Cross. Nirvana's Smells Like Teen Spirit. And this one at number 36. Eric Clapton has sold over 1 million. Tears in Heaven.

Oh, yeah. Last week's Sure Shot is our highest debut. This week at number 35, Color Me Bad and Slow Motion. Rick D's going in steady motion up to number 1. And here's number 34, Vanessa Williams. One of the biggest requests still on the weekly top 40. Save the best for last. Sometimes.

0: We found out that a former Miss America can sing. Vanessa Williams, probably the number one song so far of 1992. Save the Best for Last, number one for a month, and this week it's down to number 34 as it slides off the weekly top 40. She'll be on a new album, by the way, coming out next month called Say What You Want. It's an album for the Rock to Vote registration drive all over the U.S., and Simple Minds will be on the album, Tears for Fears, among others, with Vanessa Williams. Well, here's something to think about. How many hits can you name with initials as their titles? All right, get your list together. I have the full list in my hand right here. Let me share it with you, coming up right after this.
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2: And happy 109th birthday today to one of the marvels of 19th century engineering. I read a whole book on this thing, the Brooklyn Bridge. Give it up for the Brooklyn Bridge. And it opened on this day in 1883. It was completed by the son of the man who did the original engineering on it. Brooklyn Bridge, happy birthday. Here's a lady who's walked across it many a time and had dreams of taking a limousine across it. Well, now she does. Mariah Carey with her second hit on the weekly top 40 this weekend. Number 33, Make

Carey down to number 33 this weekend after making it to number one all the way to the top of the weekly top 40. Make it happen. Okay, how many titles have you come up that use initials in the title? Let me give you one at number 32, and then I'll give you the whole list we put together for you. Lanier and T.

Fort Lauderdale, Florida. That's Lanier sprinting ahead 8 to number 32 on the weekly top 40, TLC. And let me compare notes with you right now. The subject is hits that have initials as their titles. So take a listen to the ones we came up with. There's a total of 8, starting with the one you're listening to right now. From 1976, Rhythm Heritage to start it off, and the theme from SWAT.

0: right, there you go. That's eight hits, starting with Rhythm Heritage and SWAT, followed by the Jackson 5, ABC, Ronnie and the Daytonas, Little GTO, Michael Jackson, PYT, ABBA, and SOS, The Village People and YMCA, Rhythm Syndicate with Passion, P-A-S-S-I-O-N, Naughty by Nature ends it with OPP. Those are the hits with initials that have made it to the top of the countdown over the years. All right, now our D's, Sleaze spies have discovered Michael Bolton's secret past. Let me reveal it to you coming up next. Stay here as we count down to number one.
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And let's get right into number 31, dedicated to anyone separated from the one they love this weekend. The words are yours from Shanice.

I send you my silent prayer, baby, so you'll be all right. That's Shanice up 3 to number 31 on the weekly Top 40 Countdown. Rick Deeds coming to you outdoors from Hawaii right now. And I love to play the hits for you nonstop right here. Number 30, it's Color House. Jesus.

From around the world, their color house. Cherie Crenn on lead vocals, born in Sydney, Australia, raised in Tasmania and Los Angeles, now in London, and toddling up three more to number 30 with Innocent Child, Rigney's and the Secret Past of Michael Bolton. He didn't start life as Michael Bolton. He was Michael Bolotin, B-O-L-O-T-I-N. And at the age of 16, he shortened his own name to make it catchier and then changed it legally. And now Bolotin is a distant thing of the past. And Bolton has really caught on. Number 29, Steel Bars.

0: steel bars. Michael Bolton makes a huge leap on the countdown this weekend, up 10 from last week to number 29 this weekend. That makes 5 hits in less than a year off of the Time, Love, and Tenderness CD. This is your friend Rick Dees, and what is busking, and why was Rod Stewart arrested for it? We'll tell you coming up next. And I've been receiving these cassettes every week now from this guy named Mark Silverman, who just is an absolute kamikaze with a telephone. He candid phones people, and we got permission to run this one. This guy called the Hollywood Roosevelt Hotel. I mean, he calls places in New York and in New Zealand. He calls Canada, but this time it was the Hollywood Roosevelt Hotel, and he is Mr. Sylvester Stallone. You cannot tell the difference. I listened to the tape. See what you think. This is supposedly Stallone and his bachelor party. And roll them.
1: Good morning, with the famous Hollywood Roosevelt.
2: Yeah, this is Sylvester Stallone.
1: Who?
2: Sylvester Stallone.
1: The real one?
2: Yeah.
1: You sound like him.
2: Yeah, yes, indeed.
1: Oh.
2: Far as I know, actually. Yeah, I'd like to hold a bachelor party May 22nd. I was wondering if I can speak to somebody, excuse me, that maybe can help me with the plan and the decoration when I'd like to do this.
1: Is it for you?
2: Yeah.
1: You're getting married?
3: Wait a minute. That's
2: yeah, certainly am. Let's not make that big of a...
1: Oh, he says he is.
2: Yeah, let's not make that big of a...
1: My girlfriend says, is it really you? I go, he says it is.
2: Oh, yeah.
1: You sound like him.
2: Yeah, please, let's not make that big of a deal about it. I'd like to just to get down to the... I have a little plan I'd like to do, if you can...
1: Okay, so you know what? I'm going to direct you to, let me see, somebody in catering.
2: Oh, that'd be perfect.
1: That would be perfect?
2: Yeah.
1: Okay, one moment,
3: it is.
1: Okay?
2: Yeah.
3: You are...
4: Catering office, this is Lutifer. How may I help you?
2: Yes, Lutifer.
4: Yes.
2: Yes, this is Sylvester Stallone.
4: Hello.
2: Yes, I'm having a bachelor party.
4: All right.
2: Yeah. And what I'd like to do is, I met the woman I'm going to marry in Hawaii.
4: Yes.
2: And I'd like to have this pretty much a Hawaiian theme, and I'd like to go over some of the plans that I've devised.
4: Okay.
2: All right, first of all, I want it to be decorated sort of like a Polynesian type of thing.
4: Right.
2: Yeah, so like in front of the door, where everybody walks in, I want to have like a 10-foot coconut.
4: Right.
2: And so after the guests walk through the coconut, they walk in and you have all the usherettes dressed in grass skirts and they're doing the hula, whatever they do. And it's like a luau.
4: Right, right.
2: Would you be able to do that?
4: Yeah, we will be able to do that.
2: Is there a way we could bring in tanks of water and have surfers surfing throughout, like, the lobby area?
4: That's fine, perfectly fine.
2: Yeah, I want them just to be surfing throughout the lobby and water splashing around.
4: Right.
2: I want this to be amazing, like an old Hollywood event.
4: Right.
2: Is there a way you could wear a grass skirt and sort of dive into a tank and announce that the bachelor party's going on?
4: Who will do that?
2: You.
4: No.
2: Let me hear you say, aloha!
4: No.
2: Then I'm canceling the entire event.
4: Thank you.
0: Wouldn't wear the grass skirt. Stay here. We're going toward number one.
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10: Weekend weather forecast. Friday will be a high of 1 degree. It will be sunny, but a wind chill of -13 in the morning.
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3: Hey, good luck to all the finalists participating in the National Spelling Bee Finals coming up this Wednesday and Thursday in Washington, D.C. I still remember a guy who won that from my hometown of Greensboro, North Carolina, David LaBelle. Wherever David is right now, we're still thinking about you, Dave, and hope you might be listening somewhere in the world. Here we go, number 28 on the countdown, Mitch Malloy. And this spells hit anything at all. Yeah.

Mitch Malloy powering his way up three. It's number 28 on the countdown. Anything at all? And you can't tell it now, but when Mitch started singing, he was a soprano in his church choir at the age of six. Non-stop hits on the weekly Top 40 Countdown. Number 27, the man once arrested in Spain for busking. Busking, by the way, is singing for money on the street. Rod Stewart was doing that. Rod was charged with vagrancy. They sent him back to England from Spain. And I don't know if he ever even goes to Spain anymore. He's kind of scared of that country. Here he is, Rod, redoing Elton John, Your Song. It's a

0: Rod Stewart salutes Elton John and your song, making a jump of 5 on the weekly top 40 this weekend. Number 27, as we come to you from our special outdoor studio in Maui. Oh, this is a beautiful place. And if you want to come, I have another trip to give away to Maui. 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
0: This is it, flying up 11 from last week. It's a bona fide hit for Wilson Phillips and the biggest jumper of the week. You won't see me

Wendy, China, Carney, and You Won't See Me Cry. It's Wilson Phillips at number 26, our biggest jumper of the week. Nonstop to a guy who has not seen the countdown in about, what, 4 years now? Lionel Richie, welcome back. Number 25, Do It To Me.

an Academy Award winner on the countdown. That's Lionel Richie and Do It To Me. He's up 5 from last week, number 25 on the weekly Top 40 Countdown. What did he earn his Oscar for? Somebody wanted to know that on the request line just then. He earned his Oscar for Say You, Say Me. It's original music from the film White Nights. Lionel Richie, the only Oscar winner on the countdown this weekend. By the way, if you would like to talk to us, here's your number, 1-800-742-5333. 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Nonstop at number 24, John Cicada. Just Another Day.

from Miami and a request for Fort Lauderdale. Thank you for calling us. That's John Cicada. His first hit on the weekly top 40, and he's going up four from last week. Number 24 with Just Another Day. John's new hit CD includes a Spanish language version of the song you just heard. If you want it, it's called Otro Día Más Sin Verte. Abroche su cinturón, por favor. It's a hit in South America right now, and Órale pues, Ricardo Diaz right here. Just who is Misery's poster boy? He and his hit are coming up next. And let's take a look right now at this date in musical history. Back in 1966, 26 years ago, there was a group called the Castiles who completed their first album in 1966. They had a lead singer, a 16-year-old from Freehold, New Jersey, named Bruce Springsteen. We don't know why, but that album has never been released. But the D's Sleaze Spies got a hold of the master tapes. Are you ready? A special inside sneak look at Springsteen at age 16.

0: positive. There's hope for everybody. That was Bruce Springsteen at age 16. Well, they're pointing and laughing.
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right, now here's the man that Spin magazine calls Misery's poster boy because of his melancholy songs. I think we need to get him over to Maui for a week, don't you think? Here's Robert Smith with The Cure at number 23, High.

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2: Congratulations, Dr. Bonnie Raitt. It's true, Bonnie was just awarded an honorary doctorate in music from Berklee College of Music in recognition of her prestigious career. So the good doctor is at number 21 on the countdown this weekend. Not the only one.

Now love takes on a different meaning. Together till the end of time. That's Bonnie Raitt rolling ahead forward to number 21 with Not the Only One. It's the weekly top 40 countdown. Number 20, Rick Dees right here with TLC.

Jungle Boogie. That's TLC coasting down one, number 20 on the weekly top 40 countdown. Rick D's filling up your weekend with hits, and thank you so much for being here. Number 19 of nonstop music, and the lady who won the title of Miss Skinny Legs at the age of 9. It was in a contest to promote a song of the same name, Skinny Legs. Here's the winner, Jody Watley, and I'm the one

0: Look inside your heart. You know it's true. I'm the one you need. Jody Watley slinking down to number 19 on the countdown this weekend. She's in the market for a new man in her life. And here you go. If anybody wants to get with Jody Watley, she wants a man who is honest, romantic, full of surprises, and with a sense of humor. You have to be somewhere between the age of 25 to 40. And applicants can fax us right now to get in touch with Jody Watley. She wants you. Here's the fax machine number at the Weekly Top 40, area code 213-464-4300. Include a resume, too. We might as well play Cupid. I mean, if Jody wants a man, let's find one. Well, you've heard of MTV, but what is ZTV? 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And the longest song ever to make it to the top 10 on the Weekly Top 40. What song do you think that is? All right, let's compare answers. 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
0: Some happy birthday wishes going out from the Weekly Top 40 this weekend, too. Happy birthday to the Scorpions' Klaus Meiner. Klaus is 44. Tommy Page with his hits, 22 this weekend. Happy birthday, Tommy. And if yours is this weekend, happy birthday from the Weekly Top 40. Here's number 18, recorded in his home studio in Maidenhead, England, complete with his two children running in and out during recording sessions. He loves that family feel. Howard Jones and Lift Me

It's a non-stop music mix. Howard Jones up 4, number 18, and Lift Me Up to number 17. The longest song ever to hit top 10 on the weekly top 40. This is it, Queen.

0: After a month in the top 10, Queen down to number 17. That's Bohemian Rhapsody. And thanks to Wayne's World.
1: We're not worthy!
0: Yes, you are!
1: We're not worthy!
0: 5 minutes, 57 seconds long to make it the longest song ever to make it to top 10 on the countdown. Rick Dees and the artist who will be featured prominently when ZTV premieres this fall. You've heard of MTV. Well, this is ZTV, a new music video station devoted solely to gospel artists. At number 16, she's ZTV's Amy Grant. I'll remember you.

0: Amy Grant races up 8 to number 16 on the countdown, and she has finally stopped feeling guilty about her success. And Amy says there might be better singers and songwriters than she, but she believes that God has her as a star right now for some reason, and she's going to use all that power and enjoy it. Good for you, Amy. Well, who is better at identifying music, men or women? This has been an argument that's gone down through ages. Who is better at identifying music? Well, we've done a full study on this subject, and I'll have the answers. It could be a surprise. Men versus women. Coming up next.
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0: All right, the war is on. Who is better at recognizing music? Is it women or is it men? Years and years of study have gone into this question, and the answer. According to scientific evidence, the answer is women. When specific musical passages were played at identical low-volume levels, women consistently identify the passages more accurately than men. And the reason they say is that women have better high-frequency hearing, and they always will. So we just got to say,
9: we're not worthy! We're not worthy!
0: Here's one that men and women recognize because it's a hit at all frequencies. At number 15, Genesis.
10: Oh.

we both know what can happen, so hold on, my heart. Genesis on the weekly top 40. They're up 6 this weekend, number 15. And Mike and Tony and Phil will be in Pittsburgh on Tuesday night at Three River Stadium. This is Rick Dees. I love to play them nonstop, so let's do it. At number 14, another band on the road, touching down Wednesday in Denver. Fiddler's Green is the place for Mr. Big. And Just Take My Heart. It's

Mr. Big on the Move, driving up for us. Number 14, Just Take My Heart. It's nonstop music on the weekly Top 40. Here you go. Number 13, a big request for Chicago. Thank you so much, Ugly Kid Joe. Everything about you.

0: Ugly Kid Joe. After reaching the top 10, they fall back to number 13. That's Everything About You. I was backstage with Ugly Kid Joe, and I walked up to him, and I said, how do you do your hair? How do you make it look like that? And these are the words.
1: Well, I put some lemon.
2: Lemon?
1: Lemon juice on my hair.
0: Yeah.
1: And then I add it with a touch of vinegar and mayonnaise.
0: Mayonnaise.
1: Scramble it up, and then rub it on your head. And then you get a pair of scissors,
2: right,
1: and you just cut a line around your head. And then from that standpoint, you don't try to cut over the line. So then you get like some little plickers, and you just plick. And it takes about an hour and a half to just plick about one section of an area. So
3: plickers.
0: Yeah. Plickers. Whatever plickers are, I guess that means like little tweezers is what they, yeah, tweezers. Lemon juice, mayonnaise, tweezers, clickers. That's how we came up with Ugly Kid Joe. Number 13 on the countdown. Stay here. We got the top 10 coming up.
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2: Nothing like a great May weekend and the hits. And this is National Public Relations Week coming up. And our nominee for Public Relations Person of the Week, Ms. Dale Carlson, who is here at the Maui Intercontinental Resort. Dale, let's give it up for her. Having our every whim. Good job, Dale. And here you go, just for you, at number 12, Celine Dion. And if you asked me to...

She'll be in the world-famous Hollywood Bowl with Michael Bolton on July 13th. It's Celine Dion, accelerating 5 from last week. Number 12 on the weekly Top 40, If You Ask Me To. At number 11, here's the man dubbed the People's Poet of Australia after giving a free rooftop concert in Brisbane. He's not from Australia, but he says he loves it down under. Prince and money don't matter tonight.

0: It's a Japanese song recorded in Japan at Warner Pioneer Studios, as well as his very own Paisley Park Studios in Minneapolis. Prince, a man of the world with a new power generation, easing down five. It's number 11 on the countdown this weekend. It's Rick Dees coming to you live from our Maui Outdoor Studios at the Intercontinental Hotel this Memorial Day weekend in the U.S. and all over the world. It's a pleasure to play the hits for you, and a hit by an honest-to-goodness real-life king on the countdown this weekend. Stay here. We got the top 10 coming up. It is the weekly Top 40 Countdown.
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0: 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Kauai's Kong FM. Honolulu and the other islands are locked in right now to 93.1 KQ.

Let's get rocked. Adrenalize, the number one album from Def Leppard, and it's number one all over the world right now. And up two to number 10 on the countdown. It's nonstop weekend music. Rick Dees right here with Sophie B. Hawkins. Number 9, Damn, I Wish I Was Your Lover. That old

You're the only shoe that fits. I can't imagine I'll grow out of it. Damn, I wish I was your lover. Sophie B. Hawkins, who once had a band called Sophie's Private Waves, and now she's gone solo, and she goes up 5 to number 9, her first hit on the weekly top 40. This is Rick Dees and the man who was made an honorary king. A village named Crinjabo near the Ivory Coast of Africa said, Michael Jackson, you're the man, you're the king. And you can see him in his crown on the cover of Ebony magazine, last week? Number 8 from King Michael Jackson, In the

0: Michael Jackson writhing and grinding up five more to number eight. That's in the closet. And what does Michael Jackson like to do on weekends? Just like you, he likes to rent videos. So I thought, Michael, if you're listening, these are the top five video rentals this week for Memorial Day weekend all over the U.S. Memorial Day meaning that we honor the soldiers who fell in war. So it is a very solemn occasion that has turned into a beer-drinking weekend from sea to shining sea. I got to tell you, at number five, Boys in the Hood, about life in South Central Los Angeles, which has been in the news a lot these days. At number four, Fisher King, with Robin Williams playing a homeless man. Number three, Denzel Washington, Ricochet. At number two, Curly Sue with Jim Belushi. And the number one video rental favorite, congratulations, Bruce Willis, the last Boy Scout, which just did fair at the box office, but in video rental is doing great. Stay here, another chance for you to win a trip to Maui and bask in the glorious sunshine. Coming up in seconds.
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0: In the middle of the top 10 now we are, and it's amazing how one small decision can make a difference in someone's life. He wanted a drum set for Christmas. His parents did not want the awful noise they make. So 8-year-old Brian Adams got a guitar instead, and it was love at first strum. 25 years later, he is still at it. At number 7, Brian Adams and Thought I'd Died and Gone to Heaven.

Adams dipping slightly down 3 to number 7 on the weekly top 40 countdown. We just checked and Brian is on his way to Europe this weekend. He's going to stay over and then go to Athens, Greece to begin the next leg of his tour next Saturday. This is Rick Dees and the way we do it is nonstop. Now, 5 years ago, this was the band appearing in Rome with a sound system so loud it set off burglar alarms for miles around. They really crank it up. At number 6, U2, 1. Is it?

0: U2, and after 2 weeks at number two, they lose their grip. They didn't make it to number one, and I thought they would. It's a fall four to number six on the weekly top 40. Caboodles want you to experience that life that everybody craves, that island life at the Maui Intercontinental Resort for yourself. Luxurious. Your every wish is catered to, beginning with a limo at the airport, and then you're whisked away to a tropical paradise. It can be yours. Just identify this backward song. There you go. Now put your answer down on a postcard. What is the name of that song? Who sings it? I forgot to tell you, too, we include his and hers portable compact disc players with a selection of CDs so you can have them in Hawaii with you, and $500 inside this Caboodles organizer. You like this?
1: I like that.
0: All right. And if you'll just hurry and send your answer to me while you're thinking about it, to Rick D's, right here at the Maui Getaway, Box 196, Hollywood, California, 90078. Ellen K. is at the fax machine, and what's that number?
2: 213-464-4300.
0: And answering the request line, too. That's 213-464-4300. Thank you so much for trying to win. I feel good about it for you. And thanks to the Maui Intercontinental Resort, Hawaiian Airlines, Caboodles, Makeup and Beauty Organizers, you've got it together, Caboodles. What was number one on this Memorial Day weekend back in 1989? Let's take a look together coming up next and get to number one real fast from right now.
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0: And exactly 3 years ago today, 1989, this was number one.

3 years and 8 top 10 hits later, she's really going strong. She's a married woman now with a number 5 hit. Paula Abdul with her husband Emilio Abdul, pushing her all the way. And will you marry me? Just

0: That's a hot running song all over America this weekend when they go out for their holiday and they put on their Sony Walkman and blast it. It's got Crisscross and Jump. And thank you, David Crory, for calling in for that. David is a professional golfer and a marketing specialist and wanted to hear that. Up 3 to number 4 on the weekly Top 40 Countdown. This is Rick Dees and coming up. Okay, there's the bosses.
1: Yeah.
0: Yes, hello. I certainly will. Yeah, I'll pass that along. Okay, got you, boss. Thank you. I have just gotten authorization from the boss of the weekly Top 40, the radio station, to play the top three. Okay, all here right. We go. The top three coming up. And in an effort to make a little extra money on the side from D's Discount Productions this weekend.
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2: Nothing but the hits. Here we go at number 3, and the group that qualifies as the most tattooed on the weekly top 40 countdown. Dozens between the four of them, including a huge totem pole eagle that's across Anthony Kiedis' back. And there's a portrait of Jimi Hendrix on Flea's left shoulder. It's the Red Hot Chili Peppers, Under the Bridge.

would they like to be number one? They've never even been in the top 10, and now look at them knocking on the door. Red Hot Chili Peppers, a serious bid, and bulldozing their way up six. That's a big jump up to number 3 on the weekly top 40. This

0: You got to live and learn. That's Joe Public, up one from last week at number two. They'd love to be number one, too. They've never had one themselves. But they got to knock off a very strong song at number one. Let's show Jake, the drummer of Joe Public. He wanted to see what the competition was. He plays the drums. He has the wild head braids. He said, what song could keep us out of number one? Let's check out the competition and go all the way to the top in just a few seconds.
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0: This is number one.

0: 3 weeks at number one for My Lovin'. You ain't never gonna get it. Oh, no. There's the boss. Yeah. Yes, what did you want? All right, okay, I'll do it. The boss wanted to hear the drum one more time. For some reason, he loves this drum. All the way to the top, and congratulations, En Vogue. You got number one this week, holding on for 3 straight weeks. It's the weekly Top 40, produced by Paul Libeskind. Does a great job. Written by Lon Whalen. Thank you so much, Nick Vestuto, Reggie Collins, Dennis Clark, Ellen Kay, and all the people on the request lines this weekend.
1: You'll pay me for it.
0: We're coming to you from Maui. We got to tell you, if you ever get a chance, come to Maui to the Intercontinental Resort. You will be glad you did. The weekly Top 40 comes out all over the world on CD Media. God bless you. Have a fantastic weekend. You deserve it. And stay here for more hits.

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Hits of the 80s, 90s, 2000s.

100.5 hits of the 80s, 90s, 2000s with Kelly Clarkson. I'm AJ Light. We're going to get some very summer-like weather this week. It's going to be scorching, but a summer tradition should be here sooner than later. Last weekend, I was walking with my wife on Churchill Drive, and right around Churchill High School, they have the boat.

club across the street, and they were getting all of the Winnipeg Waterways water taxis in the river. You ever taken the water taxi, or have you taken a tour with them? Sure beats taking the roads. You know where there's no potholes? On the river. Not sure when the water taxi season officially starts, but the boats are in the water. You'll be riding them sooner than later. I mean, hopefully sooner. It's getting up to almost 40 this week. Here is Sheriff, Hot 100.5.

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100.5. I know we're not quite done with the weekend yet, but there's already something to look forward to next weekend. 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Maybe from places you've never been to before. 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

0: 100.5. Nope, keep jumping. You're not done yet. All right, take a breather. It's House of Pain. I'm AJ Lights. There is an event next weekend. I hate to have you looking forward to next weekend while we're still doing this weekend, but you should register for it now. It's called Doors Open Winnipeg. You ever been? They bust open the doors to places that you would have never dreamed you can get into. And there are classics that happen every year. You could tour the Ledge. You can tour the Mint. You can take the trolley tours around the city. A couple new ones. 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It is such a beautiful, serene spot. King's Head Pub is new this year. A lot of rich history in that building. 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You look at all those faded-out signs on our old historic buildings. 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

Hot 100.5 hits of the 80s, 90s, 2000s. I'm AJ Light. Think of iconic spots in Winnipeg, places that have been here for decades and decades. There's one downtown. They've been in their current location since 1970. Some big changes are coming to this spot later this year. Find out more about it coming up after 1 o'clock. Here's Robin and Show Me Love, Hot 100.5.

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Hot 100.5. If you used to watch the Night at the Roxbury sketches on Saturday Night Live, you might need to ice your neck right now after hearing Hathaway. My name is AJ. There's a spot in downtown Winnipeg. It's been open at its current location since July 1970. Couple big changes coming to the Manitoba Museum. They actually had to take down two of their exhibits. The Rye Farm and the Delta Marsh are both shut down at the museum for a couple of reasons. One, hard to clean and maintain, but also they're getting a lot of living pests, which is hard not to do when you have an actual rye field and like a marsh in your museum. Both exhibits are coming out. We're very excited to know what's going to take their places. Maybe a honeydill history diorama. Who knows? One thing for sure, those bisons are still waiting to greet you at the museum. It's Hot 100.5.

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Hot 100.5, that's Seal. I'm AJ. Drinking coffee as a kid will stunt your growth. If you keep making that funny face, it's going to stay like that. If you swallow a watermelon seed, one's going to grow in your stomach. These are all myths that our parents told us when we were growing up, right? One university is now debunking childhood myths. So we'll see if you still believe in any of these or not. Coming up after Bedouin Sound Clash. Hits of the 80s, 90s, 2000s, Hot 100.5.

0: Hot. 100.5 hits of the 80s, 90s, 2000s. What is one of those things your parents told you as a kid that ended up not being true? Ended up being a myth. The University of California, San Francisco, UCSF, are debunking childhood myths. 474-1005 if you can think of one. I got the top three here. Number one, ginger ale relieves stomach aches. You're homesick from school, you're watching The Price is Right, you're eating chicken noodle soup, and your parents gave you ginger ale. Not true. In fact, the bubbles from a carbonated drink can actually make your stomach ache worse. Thanks, Ma. Thanks, Pa. Number two, gum will stay in your stomach for 7 years. Untrue. In fact, gum will pass through your stomach in about 2 hours. And it'll be out of your body completely in 3 to 5 days. So if you swallowed a piece of gum, don't panic. Number three, you shouldn't swim for 30 minutes after eating. Untrue. Zero evidence that eating before swimming will have any effect on you. Why you gotta lie about it? What's another myth that your parents hit you with? 474-1005, the Furniture Villa request line. And people wonder why we have trust issues as adults.
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0: Hot 100.5. That one's going out to Mike. I'm AJ. We're talking about childhood myths. Things your parents told you that ended up not being true. Which one was it for you? 474-1005. Jono texted in, sitting too close to the TV is bad for your eyes. Now we've got VR goggles that we just put right on our face. I think we were just sitting in the way. We were in our parents' way. They were like, yeah, that's bad for your eyes. Get out of the way. You know? Melissa said sitting on the cold stoop will give you hemorrhoids. Is that something your parents told you? How long were you sitting on that stoop for? 474-1005. What were some of the myths that your parents lied to you about?
1: Me and my brothers would always drink milk out of the carton, and she'd be like, you're going to get worms. And to this day, I've never had worms.
0: Do you still drink out of the carton?
1: Sure do.
0: More than ever.
2: Just calling in about your debunking myth there that my parents told me.
0: What did they tell you?
2: That coffee will stunt your growth.
0: How dare they?
2: I know. And I'm a mom now, so I have to drink it all the time.
0: How did you grow? Did you end up a reasonable size, a reasonable height?
2: No, I'm 5 feet.
0: Well, maybe it was the coffee then, though.

0: Hi, this is John Bon Jovi. Yo, what's up? This is the
1: Blackout Beat. 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

Hot 100.5 with Coldplay. How far back into your childhood do you have memories, like vivid memories? They surveyed almost 10,000 people throughout North America about how we remember our childhoods. Only 9% could think of memories from when they were 6 or younger. Only 9%. And not even half of the people surveyed could remember being age 16. Which is weird, because like that's formative years, right? A lot of very important things happen around 16. Here's the fun part of the survey. The older we get, the more we can remember from childhood. Older people in the survey had a lot more memories, good and bad, because the older we get, the more nostalgic we get. Which probably explains all the Hollywood reboots that we see in theaters. Regardless of whether you can remember age 6 or not, it's still totally normal to forget what we ate for dinner last night. All right, we're busy people, okay? Hot 100.5.

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1: Tomorrow morning, join us for the last week of May. 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

Hot 100.5 for non-blondes. I'm AJ. The next holiday that we get isn't going to be a long weekend. We had our long weekend last weekend. The next holiday is Canada Day, but it falls on a Wednesday, and we're not going to get another long weekend until August long. Isn't that offensive? Meanwhile, when it comes to Canada Day, an absolutely free event. This is our new tradition. They have announced it, and it is going to be a heck of a show. We'll have that coming up for you after Snow. It's Hot 100.5.

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Hot 100.5, Alanis Morissette, going to be part of the opening ceremonies in Canada to kick off the World Cup next month. That's Head Over Feet. I'm AJ Light. We don't get another long weekend officially until August. Isn't that disgusting? Of course, we have a holiday between now and then. It's Canada Day, July 1st, but that's a Wednesday this year. There's still something really fun that you can do. For the third straight year, Princess Auto Stadium is doing free Canada Day events. Remember back in the day when it was on Osborne? We'd shut down Osborne. We don't go party in the middle of the street. Yeah, we don't do that anymore. But Princess Auto Stadium's really taken this on Canada Day. They've announced the acts for this year. You're going to see Chad Brownlee. You're going to see legendary Winnipeg artist Don Amaro. You're going to see Winnipeg rock band Mise en Scene. And you're going to see this band. I would call them Iconic Canadian.

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Hot 100.5. Hits of the 80s, 90s, 2000s. It's AJ. Coming up after 3 o'clock, there is something that you maybe never thought you would ever see again on the shelves in Manitoba. Don't be surprised when you see it, because it's back now. We'll have more on that coming up. Also, a complete end of an era in Canada, something that you may have seen as a kid, something you would still be excited to see as an adult. And they're wrapping it up. That's coming up just after 3 o'clock. Phil Collins first. Studio. 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

Hot 100.5, hits of the 80s, 90s, 2000s. It is legitimately the end of an era in Canada as they're shutting down one of the more fascinating things that you could see in our country. The snowbirds, you know, those CT-114 Tudor jets, the snowbirds have been flying in formation since the 60s. The planes are a little old, so the government is replacing the Royal Canadian Air Force snowbirds, but the planes they're replacing them with aren't going to get here until the next decade, early 2030s. So this is going to be the last ever season with the current snowbirds here in Canada. Of course, they're not just flying here in Canada. They don't have one stop this summer in Manitoba. One date in Saskatchewan. They spend about a month in Alberta. They're in BC, Ontario, New Brunswick, Quebec. And they're doing six dates in the U.S. In fact, the last time the snowbirds are ever going to fly is going to be in Sacramento, California. It's not even going to be in Canada. Hopefully one last farewell tour before they ground those snowbirds for good. Here's Brian Adams, Hot 100.5.

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Hot 100.5, no doubt. I'm AJ Light. There is something, I wonder if you've noticed it already, that it's back on the shelves here in Manitoba. We would have never expected to see this again on Manitoba store shelves. It won't be here for long, and it's actually going to benefit a lot of Manitobans as well. Find out more coming up after Pat Benatar. 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

0: Hot 100.5 hits of the 80s, 90s, 2000s. My name's AJ. You probably didn't think you were ever going to see this happen again, but the next time that you pop into the LC, don't be super miffed if you see American booze on the shelves. No, nothing's changed with this trade fiasco we have with the United States right now, but the province of Manitoba is still sitting on a bunch of unsold American liquor, and some of it's going to expire soon. Like cream-based stuff, you know, some wines. So they're putting it back on the shelves. They're selling it at discounted prices, maybe up to 30% off. And once again, the proceeds they make go to support Manitoba charities. So it's a win-win for us. Last time they made a really big deal about this, it's happening kind of quietly this time. So they haven't announced which charities are getting the help, but it is money that's going to benefit Manitoba. Don't have a conniption if you see U.S. liquor back on the shelves at the LC. I promise you, it won't be there for long.
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Marty, Official, Akon, Dangerous. I'm AJ. A major vote here in Manitoba. We're not talking about the mayor vote coming up later this year. This one's happening right now. We'll have more information about it coming up after 4 o'clock. And something that we are only 19 days away from in Winnipeg. 19 days from now, you're going to be taking part in one of our greatest summer traditions. Find out what it is right after 4. Cyndi Lauper first. 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

Hot 100.5 with the Cardigans. I'm AJ Light. Have you been to Assiniboia Downs yet this year? They race every Tuesday and Wednesday. Live horse racing. They sprinkle in the odd Monday race as well. But there's so much happening in that area right now. The Downs are racing. This weekend, they had their food truck battle. 44 food vendors all duking it out. Wonder Shows was back at the X Grounds this weekend for their spring fair. And speaking of the X, you know it's 19 days away, right? June 12th, the X fires up for the year. You throw in a Costco trip or two, you could spend the whole summer just out in that area. We'll set you up a cot at Assiniboia Downs in the VLT area. It's going to be a great summer. Here's Aerosmith, Hot 100.5.

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0: Hot 100.5. There is a vote that's going to happen later this year. We're going to vote for mayor. All the candidates are already starting to put their names in, but there is a much different vote, and it is happening right now, and it is one that Manitobans have a very strong opinion on. I wonder what your opinion is, and I wonder if you've already voted. Let's find out after Shania Twain, Hot 100.5.
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0: 100.5 hits of the 80s, 90s, 2000s. There's a vote right now in Manitoba. This is going to be bigger than the mayoral vote later this year, that's for sure. BC has already done it. Alberta's doing it. Saskatchewan, well, they never really did it in the first place, but Manitoba now wants to get in on the fun. Premier Wobkenoo.
1: The times, they are a-changing here in Manitoba, and we might stop changing our time. But which way should we go? Do you want the earlier sunrises in winter with standard time, or do you want the later sunsets in summer with daylight time? Or do you want to keep going back and forth?
0: Like psychopaths. I wonder what the percentage of votes are going to be to just keep it the way it is and keep changing the time. I feel like that'll be in the minority. You can vote right now. Those are your three options. Keep the daylight saving, keep the standard time, or keep it the way it is. EngageMB.ca. That's where you're going to find the survey if you haven't taken it yet.
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6: Weekend weather forecast. Friday will be a high of 1 degree. It will be sunny, but a wind chill of -13 in the morning.
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Hot 100.5. Earlier in the day, we were talking about childhood myths. Things that your parents told you that turned out to not be true. Like we didn't have enough trust issues already. There is something that you've been told for your whole life. And you might be doing it more now that you're older. What do you do when you get sore? How do you soothe sore joints and sore muscles? There's one trick they've been telling you your whole life that is apparently wrong. You've been doing it wrong. Find out what it is coming up after 5. It's The Cure first, and Friday I'm in Love. It's hits of the 80s, 90s, 2000s. 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
1: 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Shockingly Hard Question.
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1: Hot 100.5 in excess. I'm AJ Light. There is something that we have allegedly been doing wrong our whole lives, and it's not our fault. We've been told this is the right way to do it. Like when you're feeling a little sore, what are you supposed to do to make it feel better? We'll tell you the wrong way and the right way coming up after Avril Lavigne, Hot 100.5.

0: Hot 100.5 with the Goo Goo Dolls. I'm AJ. There is something that we've all been told to do. Probably your whole life you've been told to do this. When you're injured or you're sore, what's the technique you use to make it feel better? Put some ice on it, right? We've been doing it for centuries. New research suggests that icing an injury, while it helps dull the pain in the moment, can actually make that injury last longer. In fact, it can double the amount of time that it takes you to heal. And that's why maybe you've heard the theory of hot and cold. Yep, that kind of works. This survey actually says the best thing for pain, if you're injured, is acetaminophen. Oh yeah, we're trying to get Tylenol back on the map, sure. But icing your injury can be doing more damage than good. That's a study from McGill University in Montreal. A similar study was done by dads everywhere who say, just rub some dirt on it. You know, walk it off and put hair on your chest.
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101.5. I'm AJ Light. Here we go again. Another vintage episode of the American Top 40 with Casey Kasem. This week, we're back to 1984. And it's at this point we like to tease you just some of the artists you're going to hear in the first hour of the show. This is a 4-hour show. Lionel Richie's in the first hour. So's Billy Idol. Eurythmics. Chicago. Christine McVie. And even Mike Reno from Loverboy, but not with Loverboy. This is a track that you're going to remember from 1984. Casey Kasem, the AT40. We get that started at 6 o'clock after Snap, the

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2: 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I'm Casey Kasem and I'm all set to count down the biggest hits in the USA. 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Now, let's warm up for this week's countdown with a recap of last week's top three. At number three last week was Hold Me Now by Thompson Twins. The song at number two was Against All Odds by Phil Collins. And the number one song last week was this big hit.

0: That's Lionel Richie with Hello, the number one song in the land last week. And that's our review of last week's Top 3. I'm Casey Kasem. This is American Top 40. Our countdown of this week's 40 Biggest begins in a moment with a debut song. It's another hit from the Footloose soundtrack, a duet between the lead singer of Loverboy and the lead singer of Heart.
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0: Leading off as a debut song, it's another hot hit from the number one album, the Footloose soundtrack. This song is a ballad, a duet between the lead singer of the Canadian band Loverboy, Mike Reno, and the lead singer of the American band Heart, Ann Wilson. Coming in at number 40, their song is Almost Paradise.
1: Almost Paradise.

Almost Paradise. Mike Reno and Ann Wilson on American Top 40. They debut another hit from the Footloose soundtrack, coming in at number 40. This is American Top 40. I'm Casey Kasem. Four songs debut this week, so four songs fell out of the survey. The droppers are Somebody's Watching Me by Rockwell, Show Me by The Pretenders, Automatic by The Pointer Sisters, and Don't Answer Me by The Alan Parsons Project. Those four hits fell out of the countdown. Now, here's another of the debut songs. The new song by Englishman Billy Idol. Coming in at number 39, here's I...

Debuting at number 39, Eyes Without a Face by Englishman Billy Idol. What could a star of the 60s like Sonny Bono and a star of the 70s like Boz Scaggs possibly have in common?

0: common, besides music, that is. Well, these days, they're both into new careers. With a chef's hat, a wooden spoon, and a bunch of family recipes. Details coming up.
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6: Weekend weather forecast. Friday will be a high of 1 degree. It will be sunny, but a wind chill of minus 13 in the morning.
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0: 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American
1: Top 40. We're coming to you from Hollywood. Debuting at number 38 this week is the fourth Top 40 hit for Eurythmics. Who's That Girl?

0: Mix on American Top 40, debuting at number 38 with their fourth Top 40 hit. It's titled, Who's That Girl? This is Casey Kasem on American Top 40 in Hollywood. Now, let's see about those two recording stars who are now doing their cooking in a kitchen rather than in a sound studio. First, there's a man who was part of a top duo of the 1960s, Sonny Bono of Sonny and Cher. The other man we're talking about was a popular singer in the 1970s, Boz Scaggs. So what do Boz Scaggs and Sonny Bono have in common? Well, these days, they're both restaurateurs. Over a year ago, Sonny, who, by the way, has also been a successful actor for several years, opened his own restaurant in West Hollywood on Melrose called Bono's. The specialty is Italian food, according to Sonny's family recipes. Walk in the place on a typical day, and you'll find Sonny Bono in the kitchen helping cook the pastas just right and tasting the sauces. Then it's out to the dining room to greet guests. Meanwhile, something similar is going on up in San Francisco at a place called the Blue Light Cafe. It's a restaurant owned and run by Boz Scaggs. At the Blue Light, the cooking is down home. 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The menu includes fried chicken, chili, and other fixins. 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And that's what's cooking with Sonny Bono and Boz Scaggs. 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And the countdown continues.
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0: Climbing three notches, it's the first hit for 29-year-old singer and songwriter Van Stevenson, originally from Hamilton, Ohio. Here's Modern Day Delilah.

0: Van Stevenson on American Top 40. His first Top 40 hit debuted last week at that position. Now it's at number 37. It's Modern Day Delilah as the countdown rolls on.
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0: I'm Casey Kasem, counting them down. The first solo hit by Fleetwood Mac's Christine McVie was Got a Hold on Me. It peaked at number 10 back in March. Her follow-up climbs two notches to number 36 this week.

V on American Top 40. Debuted last week at number 38. This week is at number 36 with her second Top 40 solo hit. Love Will Show Us How. This is Casey Kasem on American Top 40 in Hollywood. The song at number 35 is by the group whose two number one records are If You Leave Me Now and Hard to Say I'm Sorry. Two of 24 Top 40 hits. Their latest, the 24th, is Stay the Night. Here's Chicago.

0: the night, moving from 39 to 35, second week in the countdown, Chicago. 34 big ones to number one as the countdown rolls on.
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0: Every week, American Top 40 is heard in the 50 states and around the world on great radio stations like WUFF Eastman, Georgia, WAZY Lafayette, Indiana, and 2RE Taree, New South Wales, Australia. Up two notches to number 34, it's the first American hit for the two-man English group called The Style Council, founded by the former leader of The Jam, Paul Weller. It's My Ever-Changing Moves.

0: My Ever-Changing Moods, the title song from the LP. It moves from 36 to 34, second week in the countdown, by the Style Council out of England. In the history of the Billboard pop chart, no song has ever debuted at number one. But in the UK, there are two bands who each have had three songs debut at number one on the British charts. One of those bands and the former leader of the other band are both in our countdown this week. Details coming up.
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0: The first Top 40 hit by Tony Carey peaked at number 22 a few weeks ago. This week, it falls 9 notches to 33. It's A Fine, Fine Day.

A fine, fine day. Biggest dropper in the countdown, falling 9 notches to 33. A former Californian who makes his home in West Germany today, Tony Carey. In the history of the American charts, no act has ever debuted at number one. But it has happened in Britain. The Beatles did that once, and Elvis Presley did it twice on the British charts. But only two acts have ever had three songs that debuted at number one in Britain. The first act to pull that off was the group Slade. They were one of England's most popular acts in the early 1970s. They had six number ones in Britain, and three of their songs had such massive advance demand that they debuted at the number one position. The only other act to have done that? The Jam, one of England's most popular acts in the late 70s and early 1980s. The Jam and Slade, the only acts ever to have three songs debut at number one on the British singles chart. The former leader of The Jam, Paul Weller, we heard just a couple of songs back with his new group, The Style Council, and their hit, My Ever-Changing Moods. And now, here's the other act to debut at number one on the British chart three times. At number 32 on American Top 40, it's the band Slade and Run Runaway.

The British group Slade with their first American Top 40 hit. The group that had six number ones in England, three of them debuting at number one. They're at number 32 this week on American Top 40, moving up two notches. And their hit, Run, Runaway. At number 31 in our countdown is another British act, a three-man band who call themselves Talk Talk. Their hit is It's My Life, the title song from their LP.

0: band Talk Talk, one of 12 English acts in our countdown this week on American Top 40, and their first Top 40 hit, It's My Life, is at number 31, moving up a notch, fifth week in the countdown. I'm Casey Kasem. This is AT40 in Hollywood. We're counting down the week's 40 biggest singles, and we're 30 hits away from the number one song in the USA. We'll continue in a moment, so stay right where you are.
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2: 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KXLE in Ellensburg, Washington, and WSMY in Roanoke Rapids, North Carolina. Pleasure to have you with us. I'm Casey Kasem. We're counting down the biggest hits in the USA the way they're ranked on Billboard's Pop Singles chart. And on we go.
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2: 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Highest debut of the week is the seventh hit in a row for Culture Club. It's a miracle.